0: Das Auslandsprogramm des Rundfunks der DDR. Radio Berlin International 1988.
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1: The memories kept alive of the Nazi Holocaust, the wholesale slaughter of millions of Jewish people. Survivors are respected citizens in this country and enjoy the socialist government's care and support. The GDR came into being in 1949 as a state committed to anti-fascism and the struggle for peace and humanism.
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to my great regret, someone has upset heaven's pretty program, for we've never met.

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0: Hallo, hier ist Linda Feller. 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
1: Hey there, Dolly. I wanted to thank you for being a big part of my career. You know, the song that started everything for me was your song Applejack.
2: Well, Linda, thank you for loving my song and for recording it. I'm just glad you like it because it was written about an old man that was a big part of my career. When I was a child, he taught me how to play the banjo.
1: Well, Dolly, I was thinking maybe we could sing it together since we both love this song.
2: Well, I think that's a great idea. Let's do it. You ready, boys? Hit it!
3: Woo!
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1: No, never.
0: Well, you ought to try it sometime. It's pretty good.

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Only a few hundred people survived, and on the artificial planet Phoenix, a new generation has waited 50 years to return to Earth. But will that be possible?

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But don't ask me what I think of you. I might not give the answer that you want me to.

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1: What you doing?
0: Oh, hey, Watson. Just getting jacked up for the summer with my pull-up routine. 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
1: No, Buzz. We get jacked up because electric rates often go up during the hot summer months.
0: More expensive? When we're needed most? Weird flex.
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